0: heart is beating to a rhythm.
1: So, DJ Ilham, because of you. Ich mach schnell mal weiter hier, und zwar habe ich hier,
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1: Ja, Wind of Change. Kapiel. So, nein, schon. Black habe ich jetzt hier mal für euch drin. Ah, wundervoll.

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1: 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Oh Mann, ist das geil. Ich liebe dieses Radio.

you ever look the devil in the eye and not blink? 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